Caroline, street off the Pulaski Highway. For the hyperglycemia, no priority symptoms. Priority 2, no.

Amber Drive, off Poplar Drive, for the 63 male upper GI bleed, 2055.

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Fire alarm, duct alarm, ITU1, no contact made, calling my alarm company.

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0: 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We'll have to check that.
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We're currently investigating. Interior teams operating fire ground 1. Again, C2 Commander, outside.

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0: found the area 854 Mapledale Road. 854 Mapledale Road. Area resident reporting the odor of smoke or campfire in the area. Does not see any smoke or fire. Cannot hear anyone in the campground. At 854 Mapledale Road, area resident reporting odor of smoke and campfire in the area. No visible smoke or fire.
1: That's the racing traffic.

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1: Street 4, I believe, is coming from the house right here on Cranberry. Direction Cherry Hill, first house on the left. I got a fire pit going in the back.
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EMS dispatch. Seymour ambulance respond 32 BLS 41 Skull Garage Street, Shady Knoll, room 227 Alpha for the 59-year-old male unwitnessed fall. Repeating, Seymour ambulance respond party 2 BLS 41 Skull Garage Street at Shady Knoll, room 227 Alpha for the 59-year-old male unwitnessed fall. Cross streets, Bunting Road, Chatfield Street, 2301.

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West 128 Colony Road for the 37-year-old male asthma attack. 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Cross streets are Pheasant Drive, Colony Street Extension 309.

Evening, 0311. Party has been having this asthma attack for several hours. His medicines are not helping him. Your cross street is the Ansonia City line.

15, time, respond. 87, Misty Vale Lane, off Coon Hollow Road, for the multiple seal alarm sounding. Engine 12, engine 13, truck 15, FD, time, respond. 87, Misty Vale Lane,

on 87 Misty Vale Lane off Coon Hollow Road for the activated CO alarms. No reported illness. 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
0: Roger. Can you have a third tone, please?
1: Citywide response, 87 Misty Vale Lane off Kunalo Road. The CO alarm. No reported illness. They said multiple alarms were sounding. FD1 and Engine 14 are responding. 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

fire respond, Latacrete, 91 Amity Road, for the activated fire alarm, smoke detector zone 117 in the handicapped bathroom. Methane fire respond, Latacrete, 91 Amity Road, for the activated smoke detector, manufacturing handicapped laboratory zone 117, 0411 hours.

0: on a bad valve outside of 88. 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Command terminated. 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

0: reporting a commercial smoke detector at 91 Amity Road, Lattocrete. Repeating, Bethany Fire Department, reporting a commercial smoke detector at 91 Amity Road, Lattocrete. Cross street is Old Mill Road and Old Amity Road. Time now, 0415.
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0: Cross street responding. 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
1: Car 1, Bethany, do we know what building?

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1: Copy.
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0: It's going to be in the warehouse building. 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
0: 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The alarm took a reset. 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

County Rescue Medical Services need to respond on Priority 1 BLS response, number 98 High Street, for the 24-year-old female, pregnancy contractions, repeating. Ansoni Rescue Medical Services need to respond on a Priority 1 BLS response, number 98 High Street, cross of Howard Ave and Franklin Street, for the 24-year-old female, pregnancy contractions at 6:33 hours. Percy Bravo, nice show you on the response. Priority 1 BLS, 98 High Street, 24-year-old female, contractions.

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0: 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The brand new system. Any unit on the air can go with traffic.
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1: Air off the air, return to fish fire.

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Seymour Fire Department, need to respond. Route 8 northbound in the area of 17 for the reported garbage truck on fire. Call comes in from FT2. Sergeant, engine 13, engine 15, rescue 12. Repeating, Seymour Dispatch, Seymour Fire Department, need to respond. Route 8 northbound in the area of 17 for the reported garbage truck on fire. Call comes in from FT2. Sergeant, engine 13, engine 15, rescue 12 at 658.

0: report is that Seymour Fire Department reporting a possible vehicle fire, pretty big garbage truck on fire, Route 8 northbound in the area 17. Call comes over for FD2, FD2, FD3, FM1 en route. 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Repeating, Seymour Dispatch, Seymour Fire Department need to respond. Route 8 northbound in the area 17 for the reported vehicle fire, possible garbage truck on fire per FD2. FD2, FD3, FM1 en route. This is your second tone at 701.
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0: Marici 52, you're on scene with a garbage truck smoking on the off ramp. 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
1: Receive a few two. 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

0: 501 SD2. Down here, do you want 11 or 12?
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1: Received 12. I want you to come Derby Ave. 11, go Route 8 south. Get off 17 for blocking on top of the ramp.
0: Tyler, Seymour, show Rescue 12 en route.
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0: on scene. It's an overheat. That's main degrees underground. All hatches mitigated. All fire units be clear. May not be terminated.
1: We received troops on scene of the disabled. Overheat fluids have been mitigated. Units are clear and commands terminated at 720.

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0: dispatch. Storm's ambulance need to respond priority to BLS 238 Hawthorne Avenue for the 89-year-old female with back pain. Repeating, Derby dispatch, Storm's ambulance need to respond on priority to BLS response number 238 Hawthorne Avenue, crosses of Coon Hollow Road in Laurel Place, for the 89-year-old female with back pain at 756.
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0: FD-10, show you on the response. 238 Hawthorne Avenue, 89-year-old female, back pain, priority to BLS.

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There's going to be an office activation. 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

Dispatch 120 Rescue Medical Services, respond party to BLS 20 Pulaski Highway in the nurse's office with a 16-year-old female who had a single blood episode. 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

32BLS Ansonia High School in the nurse's office, 20 Pulaski Highway, for the 16-year-old female syncope episode. 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

0: Medical Services, Priority 2 PLS, 16 Sylvan Drive, Deer Cross V, Holinsky, way to the 71-year-old female, sick party, tachycardic with a fever, rapidity and respond. 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

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WQAZ 678 and Sonia Fire Dispatch on the air with a special announcement only. 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

0: 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Confirming. 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I'll take the first unit on the air. Fluids.
1: Negative entrapment. Fluids down. 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

0: back, you're calling?
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0: That's the Cancer Center, Griffin Hospital. That's the response, I'm responding to Pregnant 1. The Cancer Center, Griffin Hospital, 350 Main, Carson Seymour Avenue. For the hypotensive party. Repeating respond on 8 priority 1, the Cancer Center Griffin Hospital, 350 Seymour Avenue, for the 52-year-old female hypotensive, 0953.

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2: 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Something else.

message. She's in the house here, the room 207, bed D, Magnolia. 57-year-old female, low 2, repeating respond on a priority 1. She's in the house here, 41 Schoolcraft Street, for the 57-year-old female, sick party, low 2, at 0959.

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For the 57-year-old female, low 2 stats, EF 5035.

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Roger. Roger, got both vehicles. Negative transport on EMS site. All fire units are going to go available. Command terminated.

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Dispatch Derby Fire Department Storms Ambulance need to respond. Route 8 northbound on the 13 Alpha off ramp for the reported rollover. This is your second ambulance call in town, second full crew needed. Repeating, Derby Dispatch Derby Fire Department Storms Ambulance need to respond. Route 8 northbound, 13 Alpha off ramp for the reported rollover. Call comes in from the troop. This is your second ambulance call in town, second crew will be needed for FD9, 1032. Your assignments, engine 12, engine 13, rescue 18, and an ambulance.

0: southbound. Southbound, vehicle on its side, you can get it from Main Street, 1036.
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0: 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Yeah, I'll investigate any further.
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Chariot Derby. 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I got a vehicle down the embankment. 10-4, just sighting the traffic. 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
1: F-D-1, you're on scene. Advising on a medic.
2: EMS 3 to Derby.
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0: for the reported motor vehicle accident. Roll over. You're the second car in. Repeating, Cansoni Rescue Medical Services. 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Route 8 northbound, 13 Alpha. For the reported rollover, you're going to be the second car in. 1042.
1: Vehicle accident reported multi-car rollover. Repeating, respond mutually to town of Derby. Route 8 north by 13 A Alpha. For the multi-car was rollover. 1042.
0: Northbound 13 Alpha, fires on scene. One car rollover, one car down and back. You're the second car in. You're also going to have Seymour en route. Roger, take a 7.
2: 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Some Persian drive the wrong way. 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
0: And go ahead, all other units stand by.
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2: 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You can have the Cansonia and Tango units get out from Pershing Drive the wrong way. We have the highway shut down.
0: Message received. All patients accounted for. Cansonia and Seymour to come up Pershing the wrong way.
3: Bravo 9.
0: Pershing Drive and go up the highway the wrong way. They have the highway shut down for you.
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1: Everything's leaking. There's no way to secure anything out. And on the passenger side, thank God there's nobody in here.
2: Notified deep. 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Oil, diesel, I think.
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2: About 18.
3: Car one.
2: They're going to want to respond out here for the vehicle down the embankment. 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They can probably also come the wrong way.
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0: 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Cancel the Tango unit coming. 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
1: Tango 7,
0: they might add a patient with a change of heart. 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

the EMS treated over. 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I'm now going to need two RFIs. Messenger, see, what's your destinations?

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2: 99, we're going to start heading down toward B's. If you want to just let Zulu 1 know, we'll try to meet up with him on the way.
1: Received, if you have an intercept location you want to shoot for an exit, let me know. I'll keep him posted.
3: Affirmative,
1: 35 is going to be coming up the wrong way on Pershing for the Derby ambulance. 2 Bravo 9 is going to work on an intercept with Zulu 1 along Route 8 somewhere. You have Tango 7 staging in the plaza.

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1: Bravo 9 to your clear. That's affirmative. Do we have an actual location for do the one?
0: He's at Bridgeport Hospital. He's going to be heading northbound momentarily.
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1: Received all vital. 1 LS 36 Pondview Circle for the 77-year-old female, difficulty breathing.

0: Gas issue is being renovated. You couldn't pull into the parking lot. If you guys are going to rendezvous around that area, see if maybe you can get them on the on ramp right there. If you were to get off and get right back on.
1: Units talking.
2: The on ramp for 8 right across from there. The gas station seems to be being renovated.
1: Received 12 on ramp.

VH7, my apologies. You're responding on a priority 1 ALS to 36 Pondview Circle for the 77-year-old female, difficulty breathing. You have AMR medic.

0: you have an ETA for them.
1: Stand by one fire.
2: Transporting the final patient. We also obtained two refusals. If you can, keep the Tango unit in the neighborhood to cover calls for all Serbian and Estonian procedures.
1: Took two refusals on scene. The advice, you do have FD-10 returning from Bridgeport at this time as well.
2: Oh, receive. 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
1: Appreciate it. 7-8, you're clear with it, thanks.
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0: 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They have a party that wants to transport again. 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
1: 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I'm going to be opening the left lane for the time being. I'll let you know when we shut it back down.
0: Received, you're reopening the left lane at this time.

0: 59. Go ahead. Route 8 northbound, stuck in the traffic. There's a 36-year-old male suffering from heat stroke. He's going to be in a black Chevy Cruze, reported to be parked underneath the exit sign for the Pershing Drive exit at this time. Troop is en route. We'll be starting a medic.
1: Roger, we're still in Shelton.
0: Received, would you like us to pass it? You're still going to be the closest.

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0: 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I can't tell if it's that car, but the only thing that we see is somebody pulled over right from the Main Street on-ramps and Route 8 merge.
1: Thank you.

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0: We are going to be right on exit 12 northbound.
1: On the on-ramp.
0: We're going to be right in the shoulder right after you pass the off-ramp.

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Stepney Fire Department, Monroe Fire Department, respond. The intersection of Main Street and Easton Road for a motor vehicle fire outdoor. Channel 2 will be the fire ground channel. Repeating, Stepney Fire Department, Monroe Fire Department, respond to the intersection of Main Street and Easton Road for the motor vehicle fire outdoors. Channel 2 will be the fire ground channel. 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
1: Roger, 151. Should I go in direct? It's right in front of where the old Rite Aid used to be, Main Street there. It's a 16-wheeler. The cab was on fire. It is not currently on fire. It is just smoking at this time, and no one's in the vehicle.
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0: 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This is a starter motor that remained engaged.
1: 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I'll show you under control at 1221.

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0: 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I'm in Sugar Mr. Got the report.
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on a citywide response. Number 75, Prospect Street for the final activation. Repeating a 75 dispatch on the citywide response. Number 75, Prospect Street, Crosby, George Street, and Malthrop Street for the final activation, 1304.

0: 5 or 7, I think. 2.5 Wood, nothing shown, Alpha Bravo. We'll be out with the residents.
1: 5 or 7, you're on scene with nothing shown from Alpha Bravo, out with the resident, 1312.

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Valley Parade 2. 248 Seymour Avenue, ready for the psychiatric. 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

0: Derby Fire Department storms ambulance need to respond in the area of 100 Water Street for the rollover. Repeating, Derby Dispatch, Derby Fire Department storms ambulance need to respond on a priority one. In the area of 100 Water Street, crosses of Caroline Street for the reported rollover, 1436.
1: And responding.
0: We received FD-10J on the response. You're going to have a Zulu medic.
1: FD-2 is responding.
0: Two on the response.
1: Occupant is reporting he's uninjured. However, he does have minor scrapes. He's now out of the vehicle.

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1: 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Maybe we can get a fire cop block off the main factory.
2: Yeah, we're going to need the cops here in general.

0: that service from Javits Mount on a priority to the Canton Griffin Hospital, 350 Seymour Avenue, in the main entrance. The 76-year-old female diabetic problems. Repeat your response on a priority to the Canton Griffin Hospital, number 350 Seymour Avenue, in the main entrance, for the 76-year-old female diabetic problem. 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
1: You can pass that call.

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I mean, for the 76-year-old female diabetic issue, 1445.

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0: message. 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
1: And on same.

0: Oxford Dispatch. Oxford Fire Department, need to respond 104 Willenbrock Road at the Roller Bearing Company for the activated fire alarm. Repeating, Oxford Fire Department, need to respond 104 Willenbrock Road, crosses of Howley Road, for the activated fire alarm at the Roller Bearing Company. Sir, second tone of 1454.
1: Oxford, car 3 responding.
0: Car 3 on the response.
2: Quaker.
0: 301 to Quaker.

0: Car 3.
1: I'm on scene, so one-story industrial building. Building's evacuated. Nothing showing from three sides. I'll be out investigating.
0: Building's evacuated. Nothing shown from three sides. You're investigating at 1457. Receive car 3 as command, 1457. Receive 402.
2: Command Oxford.
0: Oxford's on.
2: Appears to be an accidental pull to slow all responding units down to traffic.
0: Receive. Command reporting possible accidental pull. 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
0: Responding with traffic.
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4: I'm just getting back into town. Do you want me to grab 14 for traffic, or are you all set down there?

0: on scene. Car one on scene. Commander, car one. One's on.
1: Trying to locate the panel for recess. I know where it is, see ya.
0: I believe that one should be right inside the front doors. There should be a little closet on either side.

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1: Command at this time. Car 3 and firefighter in. They're resetting the pull station. You're going to help the owner reset the alarm. No smoke, no fire. You can return the assignment.
0: We received engine 41, engine 31. You can take a return. Attempting to reset the alarm at this time. No smoke, no fire.
2: 41's on scene, returning.

0: you're out. If your partner's not hearing you, I'm 42 for you.
1: Command Oxford. Okay, all set here. Full station's been reset. The alarm has been reset. All remaining fire units are returning to service. Command's terminated. Car 1 and 3 in service.
0: Chief Car 1, alarm took a reset. All remaining units will be clear and command is terminated. 1508.

0: the vehicle. Seizure has been applied. All companies get their manpower and equipment as they return. Command terminated. FD2, I'll report.
1: Receive record as the vehicle. Hazards are mitigated. Command is terminated. FD2 has the report. 1509.
0: 41, off the air. 701 to FD2. I'm at water in Caroline. Can I open this now?

Steve Rose.

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1, ambulance and crew need to respond. Priority 2 BLS 3, New Street, 90-year-old female, unable to ambulate, general weakness. Repeating. Beacon Hills Company number 1, ambulance and crew need to respond on a priority 2 BLS response. Number 3, New Street, crosses of Lane Drive in the dead end. For the 90-year-old female, general weakness,

0: PH7.
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2: Dispatch to 70 Fire along with Monroe EMS 5019 on a priority. Respond the intersection of Eastern Road and Main Street for the MBA with injuries. Channel 2 will be the fire run. Repeating, dispatch to Stepney along with Monroe EMS. 5019 on a priority. Respond Eastern Road and Main Street for the MBA with injuries. Channel 2 will be the fire run. Timeout is 1547.

0: to respond on a priority 2 BLS. Number 3, New Street, for the 9-year-old female, general weakness, unable to ambulate. It's your second tone, BH7 on the ramp waiting 1. Repeating, East Nose Company, number 1, ambulance looking for need to respond, priority 2 BLS. Number 3, New Street, crosses of Wayne Drive in the dead end in the trailer park. For the 90-year-old female, general weakness, unable to ambulate. BH7 on the ramp waiting 1, this is your second tone at 1548.
1: Dispatch to 151 for PD. They've moved the vehicle into the parking lot of Monroe Muffler. There were no hazards. You're going just per protocol.
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0: NBL took her need to respond on a priority 2 BLS response. Number 3, New Street. 90-year-old female, general weakness, unable to ambulate. Third tone, BH7 on the ramp awaiting 1. Repeating, Beacon Hills Company number 1. Need to respond, priority 2 BLS. Number 3, New Street, Crawford Lane Drive in the dead end. For the 90-year-old female, general weakness, unable to ambulate. BH7 on the ramp awaiting 1. This is your third tone at 1550.
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0: Stand by. 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
2: Main Street, I'll check it. 151 will be establishing Main Street, come in.
3: Roger, you guys come in. Moved into the parking lot. You got some fluids down. We'll go at 1551.
1: Roger, 770 is heading that way to meet up with her.
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0: Derby. Looks like Route 34 is on the Atwater Bridge eastbound. It appears to be an MVA as well.
1: Reese, that was Route 34 on the bridge. Do you need a fire response there?
0: Check it out. I don't know. It doesn't appear to be.
1: Message received. Engine 13, show you on the response. Route 8 northbound in the area of 13 Alpha for the motor vehicle accident with injuries. Call comes in from the troop.
2: One for the Derby. What resources do you have on the air?
0: Okay. I'll be out checking.
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1: Car MBA, no education, fluid down, potentially 5 patients at a time.
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0: Receive.
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0: Distributed dispatch storms ambulance, second crew needed for FD9, Route 8 northbound in the area of 13 Alpha for the motor vehicle accident. Repeating, distributed dispatch storms ambulance, second crew needed for FD9, Route 8 northbound in the area of 13 Alpha for the motor vehicle accident, second car in at 1600.
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No, correction, 84-year-old male, altered mental status. Repeating, Antonio Rescue Medical Service need to respond priority 1, City of Shelton, 129 Woodland Park, for the 84-year-old male, altered mental status, 1614.

0: have a sense of fun.
1: Potentially responding, City of Shelton, Priority 1, 129 Woodland Park, for the 84-year-old male, altered mental status.

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1: 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Repeating, Stephanie, this is by Monroe and Stevenson. Respond 246 Main Street, commercial fire alarm. Channel 2 will be the fire ground channel. Crosses Purdy Hill Road, Knollwood Street, timeout, 1624.
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Dispatch 151 is coming in from the alarm company. 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
2: Two-story commercial non-combustible, buildings evacuated. 151, follow up Main Street, come in.
1: See, on scene, two-story commercial, evacuated, you got the command, 1628.

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0: I'm doing a walkthrough with the facilities manager right now. Currently, nothing. If you could slow down Monroe and Stevenson to traffic, keep Stepney coming in on a priority.
1: Roger, you'll be out with the maintenance. Slowing everybody down the track, the traffic. Stepney is still on a priority. We'll go 1629.
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3: 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FT2 will have the report.
2: 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You have the report.
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0: We're going under control. Possibly activated from an employee smoking. 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
1: Right, going under control, going for a reset. 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

0: Alarm. 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I'm going to put 100 back in service.
1: Roger. 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
1: 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Cleared all units. 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We'll go at 16:45.

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place the shot fire. Company is 1 and 3. Route 8 southbound in between exits 9 and 7 for the one car MBA. Repeating. Company is 1 and 3. Route 8 south. Between exits 9 and 7 for the MBA. Time is 16:51.

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1: Roger.
0: On scene, quarter mile prior to exit 7 southbound. Got an electric vehicle versus a street sign. Disabled in the right lane. Car 6 Liberty, come in. You guys can get on at Old Trafford and go south.

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1: Standby fire dispatch, F8CO detector. Fire department need to respond to 632 Oxford Road for the activated CO detector. No reported symptoms. Call comes in from the PD. Repeating, Oxford Fire Department need to respond. 632 Oxford Road, cross up Peck Lane and Christian Street. For the activated CO detector with no reported symptoms, call comes in from the PD at 1750 hours.

0: We need to respond 632 Oxford Road for the reported CO detector with no symptoms. Second tone, repeating Oxford Fire Department, need to respond 632 Oxford Road, cross of Peck Lane and Christian Street for the activated CO detector with no reported symptoms. Second tone, 1752.
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0: Car will touch.
1: Two and a half story wood frame. None showing from the Delta, Alpha, and Bravo side. I'll be out. Car 1 will be command.
2: Saturday. On scene, in command. Two and a half story wood. Nothing showing from the Alpha, Bravo, Delta side. 1757.

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No special announcements. I'm showing no units out of service. 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Dispatch to confirm tone test. 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

0: 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I'm there with the nightly video and tone test. 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I'm showing only 7 and 8 out of service due to crew contact. 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

0: reiterating at this time, appears to be a faulty CO detector. We'll hold it to 41. You can return, everybody else.
1: Car 1, there's no meetings at this time. Say faulty CO detector. You're holding with 41. All other units can return at this time, 1804.

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Dispatch, Step Me Maroon, Stevenson Fire Department's weather nightly radio and tone test. 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

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Cross streets are Vasily Court, La Rova Terrace, 1818.

28 Prospect Street, 59-year-old female, chest pain, dizziness, clammy cold sweats, possibly throwing up blood. 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

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Again, this is a test of the radio and tone system, WPJN 614, Clarity 1830 hours.

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Timeout 1839.

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There are no special announcements. I'm showing Tango 6 out of service for EMS, no fire units out of service. 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

0: EMS dispatch. Respond 31 ALS 415 Fairwood Road for the 65-year-old male sitting in the car in the middle of the lane, possibly a medical issue. Repeating, Bethany, ambulance, respond 31 ALS 415 Fairwood Road, 65-year-old male sitting in the car in the middle of the lane having some type of medical issue. Unknown situation. Cross streets are Deerfield Lane and Route 63, 1853.
1: Bethany 2 Lima 7, we're going to be en route, and you can mark spot seen in about 10 seconds here.
0: Roger, en route and unseen. Caller's just right there at 415 Fairwood Road. He's seeing this from his house. It's a man in the car. Unknown situation.
1: Lima 7, copy.

0: 20, sir.
1: Roger, car 20, you're responding. We're working on ALS.
2: 2 Lima 7, patient's conscious and alert, speaking to us. You can slow everyone else down.
1: Roger, Lima 7, patient's conscious and alert. Everyone can slow down. Do you need a medic? We're working on getting one.
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1: 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Received, advising on the medic, 1854.
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0: Star 20. They do not have a trooper available. 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
1: Received. They're going to have to figure that out. 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

0: calling to Bethany. 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
1: 2 in the 7.
0: Cap, did the parking situation at Griffin change, or is it still jacked up?
1: When I was there last week, there was still a hole in the parking lot, but there's room to park. You just got to be creative.
0: Roger, thank you.

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WBLS 63 Woodlawn Ave, apartment 101, 66-year-old female, sick party vomiting with chills, Insomnia Rescue Medical Service, respond party 2, BLS 63 Woodlawn Ave, unit 101. For the 66-year-old female, sick party vomiting with chills, your cross streets are Smith Street, Woodlawn Ave, extension 1950.